0: Cherry and Buck Cherry. Thursday, August 27th. Tickets on sale now at rockdestin.com, Rupert Sports Bar, or listen to Win from the station that has a whole lot of cherries to pop. 99 Rock.
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12: There's something I'd like to talk to you about today, something that's been circulating on the internet that's become a real problem. Deep fake videos of me endorsing products that I've never even heard of and I have no relationship with whatsoever. Let me tell you clearly, these videos are scams. They are designed to take your money. Now, a couple things you should keep in mind. If something sounds too good to be true, it probably is. When you look at these videos, if they don't seem natural, if there's something off about them, the audio or the video, it's probably AI generated. And if you come across something that does pique your interest, see if you can find evidence of it from other sources. I promise you this, if I discover something incredible that you need to know about, I'm going to talk about it somewhere that you can easily find, not on some shady social media site. I'm Dr. Sanjay Gupta, helping you live a better life.
13: Hey, I just heard you talking about the gun thing.
5: Yeah, let's mail some guns, mother effa.
13: All you have to do is say it's an industrial hole punch.
5: Industrial what?
13: Hole punch.
5: You mail guns saying it's a hole punch. Okay, good to know.
13: Yeah, because I didn't want, one time I had to go to California and I couldn't fly with it. So I mailed it to me, calling it an industrial hole punch.
5: I feel like I need to disguise your voice, but thank you.
13: You're good, man.
5: I'm going to mail it. It's a stapler.

0: Benadryl is really amazing. I want to hear Claritin mixed with, what's that, Ron?
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0: to me.
1: 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Iron Maiden's not going to kick off the club, but that will be in there on Iron Maiden Thursday. Let's go for Pepitos. Had a big party Cinco de Mayo. Just came back to work the next day like nothing was wrong. They can handle it. I'd be down for a week. One shot of tequila. Food, drinks, late night happy hour. All three locations. Miramar Beach, Niceville, Fort Walton Beach. 243-3699. There were a couple fills in this band. Birthday today of the late. We just lost him. Just lost him in March. Philip Anthony Campbell. Known best as the guitarist.

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